0: on my head.
1: I could be the twist, the one to make you stop.
0: Wake up, Estonia. This is my morning.
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1: Caribbean girl, me know for tick, me know for top, yeah. 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
1: 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Our colors will fade eventually. So if our time is running out, day after day, we'll make the mundane a masterpiece. Oh my, my, oh my, my love, I take one look at you, you're taking me out.

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1: It's Mr. 305 checking in for the remix. You know they had that 75 Street Brazil. Well, this year's gonna be called Gaiocho. Que hola, gata, que hola, omega. And this is how we gonna do it. 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

0: 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Never gonna stop. 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
1: Shine bright like a diamond. 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

If you had one shot, one opportunity to seize everything you ever wanted in one moment, would you capture it?

Drink some margaritas by swinging blue lights. Listen to the mariachi play at midnight. Are you with me? Are you with me?